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0: flood your contour, make you blush like this. 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We adjust like this. 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To be honest, niggas love love too. Should I gossip with my bitch like I'm Young Thug too? 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Writing wrongs till they come with royalties and pub too.
1: Where you at?
0: At the house with it, watching Santa's.
1: Who you with?
0: On the couch with my favorite Santa.
1: Fuck that bitch.
0: I was about to, but you convinced us. Should I decorate her walls or log off to Pinterest? Never too late to meditate on emotional attacks.